0: bad bad, getting lit. Love your vibe,
1: yeah.
0: We the best,
1: boy.
0: Give me the light,
1: yeah.
0: And we turn it up every time,
1: every time.
0: And we bust it up, watch it, yeah.
1: Watch it.
0: Ha!
2: Kimba, how are you, bad, so?
3: Los 40, estoy entusado.
4: Reproduciendo canción para olvidar a tu ex con perreo. Procura no llamarla. En los 40, todos los éxitos.